0: Christy, hi. This is Delilah.
1: Hi, Delilah.
0: How are you tonight?
1: I am just wonderful. How are you?
0: You sound like you're having a good summer. You're smiling. You're giggling.
1: You know.
0: You're having a good summer and you're in love.
1: Yes, I am.
0: I can tell that. What's his name?
1: His name is Jim.
0: And why are you stupid in love with Jim?
1: Well, we are celebrating our 20-year anniversary this year.
0: And you're still in love.
1: I'm still in love, and he still makes me smile. And when I'm in my worst mood that I could possibly be in, he just loves me anyway. Makes me cry just to think about it.
0: When I'm in my worst mood I could possibly be in, I don't even think Matthew McConaughey could get me out of that. He might be able to. He could work on it.
1: Yes, yes. I think that's kind of, not kind of, that's really what's kept us together, is that ability of his to make me laugh, to make me, you know, just kind of accept things the way they are and not worry about him too much, even though that's what I do. I love to worry.
0: So you're a worry wart and he's more easy breezy?
1: He is. He is more easy breezy, you know. We have 12 grandkids, 9 kids. Four that have adopted, we've adopted in the last 11 years.
0: See, you've got so many kids, you don't know, they're just like, you don't know how many you have.
1: Sometimes it's hard, yeah.
0: Back up. How many biological children do you have?
1: I have 2 biological children. My husband had 3. When we got together 20 years ago, we had 5 together.
0: Okay, and then how many have you adopted?
1: We've adopted 4.
0: Okay. How many are still at home?
1: 4.
0: How old are the ones you adopted?
1: Right now they are 17, 16. And then we have a set of twins that are 11.
0: And of the 5 that you had when you came together, they have produced 12 grandkids for you?
1: They have. They
0: Christmas
1: have.
0: And Thanksgivings and 4th of July barbecues must be amazing.
1: Well, when we can get them all together, they live all over the United States.
0: Well, let me find a song for your very big, very wonderful, very loving family.
1: Thank you, Delilah.
0: You're welcome, Christy. Bye-bye.
1: All right. Bye-bye.

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0: hope you have plans for a relaxing, safe, and fun weekend. Someone named Bill Watterson once said, "Weekends don't count unless you spend them doing something completely pointless." I like gardening on the weekends. I like riding my horse on the weekends. What are you doing this weekend? Whatever you're doing, take us along. 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
1: Hi, thanks for calling. This is Delilah. Who's this?
2: Hello, Delilah. This is Martina. How are you?
1: I am wonderful. What can I do for you?
2: Well, a few years ago, I was having a really, really rough time, and I gave you a call, and you said some wonderful things to me and about my situation and played a song for me.
1: So 5 years ago, you were going through a tough time.
2: I was going through a very tough time. I had had a loss that was great. And just, you know, that was the biggest thing, but so many small things were piling on top of it. I just felt like I was losing my mind. I felt like I was losing my faith. And I just happened to give you a call on it while I was driving. And you had some pretty incredible things to say to me. And it really made me think.
1: And today it sounds like you are in a good place. Your voice sounds clear and wonderful.
2: I'm in a great place. You know, I can't pretend that every day isn't a struggle sometimes. But, you know, with my faith and with fellowship and the great friends and family that I have, I'm doing great.
1: Whatever I said, I'm glad it touched your heart.
2: Thank you, Delilah. You touch everyone's heart. I think you should know that.
1: God bless you.

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0: Hello, welcome aboard. Who's this?
1: Hi, this is Stephanie.
0: Hi, Stephanie. What can I do for you tonight?
1: Well, we tried calling you a couple of days ago. Me, my mother, and my sister, we drove to California to drop off my step-grandma there. And we couldn't get a hold of you. So now we're on our way back, and we finally got a hold of you.
0: And who are you calling to say you love?
1: My father. He's at home with the rest of my siblings waiting for us.
0: So Dad's holding down the fort while girls are on a road trip.
1: Yes, he is.
0: I will play that song for you. Have a great, safe rest of your drive home.
1: Thank you so very much.
0: Bye-bye.
1: Bye-bye.

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0: celebrating the 4th of July weekend, summertime, sunshine, barbecues, lots of mustard on the hot dogs, and great songs on the radio. Life doesn't get any sweeter than this. Thank you for letting me be a part of the sweetness of summertime. Summertime is a sweet time. Sweet tea, watermelon, strawberries. Ah, strawberries are so delicious this year. All that wonderful goodness that you get to enjoy, I try to share with you at night, right here on the radio. I want to encourage you. I don't want you to despair. I don't want your heart to be heavy. I don't want your mind to be filled with negativity and scary thoughts. When you start thinking those destructive thoughts, either of hurting someone else, getting even, getting revenge, or hurting yourself, that's not good. We got to interrupt those thoughts and replace them with thoughts of positivity, thoughts of hopes of the future, the good things you can do, the places you can go, the people you can impact, the hearts you can touch. I believe that politicians are never going to change the world for good. Policies are never going to change the world for good. But touching people one life, one heart at a time, that, my friend, will change the world forever. And the ripples will last long after you're gone. Something to think about as we celebrate summertime together. You're listening to Delilah.
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0: Sheena, welcome to the Delilah Show. How's your summer going?
1: My summer is going great.
0: Who are you thinking of tonight? Who are you calling me to brag about?
1: I'm calling to brag about my mother and my father. They've been nothing but wonderful to me my entire life, and I love them, and I want everybody to know that.
0: How old are you?
1: I'm 20.
0: Now, when you were 16, 15, did you think they were wonderful to you, or did you go, oh, you guys just don't understand?
1: I think that's where I'm unusual. I have always loved my parents, and I've always been really close with them and appreciated them.
0: You never did that teenage angst, rebellious adolescent thing?
1: No, I copped an attitude a few times, but...

0: 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Tonight's Delilah's Dilemma says, I met a young woman and we really hit it off. Then she moved in with me. She was a widow, and because of that, I assume, through no fault of her own, she had very bad credit and was living paycheck to paycheck. We spent a lot of time together those first 2 years. I'd been married before and was in no hurry to do it again, and that didn't seem to bother her at first. She had no money left to contribute towards our household expenses. I paid all the bills, and I paid for most of her car repairs. Everything was pretty good at first, but then her oldest son, who was 23, started screwing up. He got in trouble with the law. He lost his wife and his kids. My girlfriend got him a job and a place to stay and paid for it all, but to no avail. Nothing got better. I did notice that every time her son messed up, I began to move further and further down on her list of priorities. One night while I was working, she texted me and announced she was leaving. She was going to concentrate on her career. She put her job and everyone and everything else above me. She has blocked and eliminated any and all means of communication now. I also blocked her, but I really need some closure. I know where she works, but I'm not sure I should go there to seek closure. What do you think? Please let me know. From brokenhearted Timothy. Oh, Timothy, I will let you know coming up next. You're listening to Delilah.
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1: 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If you accidentally still call it SMS, you're home. Nothing says Springfield like 105.9 KGBX, the best variety of the 80s to today.

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Tonight's Delilah's Dilemma is from a man who took in a broken woman, paid for everything, tried to fix her up, clean her up, in the hopes that she would become more emotionally available and have a long-term relationship. And surprise, surprise, surprise, she texted him and said goodbye and left without looking back over her shoulder. Tim, do not go to her job. Do not reach out for closure. You have closure, honey. She has shown you by her actions just how done she is. And to be honest, I'm not sure she was ever really committed to you. I think perhaps you were a lifeline, a rescue ranger that helped her in her time of need. But no, don't go to her job. Don't try to contact her. You have closure. She slammed the door in your face. She kicked you to the curb. She treated you horribly. Do not try to understand or have what you're seeking is for her to give you some information that would make sense of all this. And there is none. There is no words she could offer that would make sense of her really bad behavior. So let it go, okay? And the next time you give your heart, I would suggest that you find somebody who can be your partner, not a project. I'm really good at projects, at being a rescue ranger and trying to fix somebody, but that is not who you want to spend your life with, okay? Good luck. I am sorry she treated you this way, but with a heart like yours, you deserve somebody who will love you completely and be committed to you, Tim.

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0: Are you wishing upon the stars tonight? What is it that you're wishing for? What's missing in your life? Are you chasing after things or are you chasing after someone? Don't do either. Chasing after things only leaves you feeling empty, and chasing after someone only leaves you feeling rejected. If they're not turning around and embracing you, don't chase after them. You're listening to Delilah.
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0: good evening. Who is this?
1: Fallon.
0: Fallon, what can I do for you this evening?
1: I was hoping that you could play a song. I'm a single parent. I have a little girl and a little boy.
0: How old are the kids?
1: 2 and 6 months.
0: So you're a single parent who's exhausted.
1: Oh, yes.
0: And how do you manage to provide for you and your two babies? How old are you?
1: I'm 21.
0: Oh, my gosh.
1: Yeah.
0: Are you living at home with your folks? Are you with somebody that can help you out?
1: I live with my grandma and, let's see, my uncle, my mom, and my brother. We all live in the same house.
0: So what are you going to do, honey?
1: I'm not really sure.
0: What are we going to do, Fallon, to break this cycle of poverty and...

0: You know, there's a young man that I've become friends with the last couple of months who has made a lot of bad choices in life and has spent, unfortunately, a lot of time in institutions because of his bad choices. And I've been trying to talk to him and encourage him, but every time we have a conversation, he instantly wants to take it to the negative. Who hurt him, who wounded him, who offended him, who ripped him off. The bad things that he's done, the fights that he's been in. And I keep saying, let's talk about the positive. Let's talk about the miracles in life. He says, I don't see any. Really? The sun came up today. That's a miracle. That you're breathing when you've made all these bad choices and should have been dead long ago. That's a miracle. Are you overlooking miracles in life and focusing on the negative instead? Whatever things are good, whatever things are wonderful, whatever things are lovely, whatever things are exciting and joyful and fun, think about those things, not about the negative. As you start to transform your mind and your thoughts, your whole life will be transformed. We're here to help transform your night. We're here to bring joy into your night, peace into your night, each and every night. 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

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Happy 4th of July. How are you? It's Dan Blackman. I'm playing you the greatest 250 songs of the 80s and 90s. Thanks for listening in. It's Tears for Fears. Oh, head over heels.

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1: They are Maroon 5. I'm Dan Blackman. 4th of July. Happy one to you, of course. 250 years old, America. A lot of celebrations with fireworks, barbecues, the tall ships in different cities. It's going to be awesome. And more of the greatest 250 songs from the 80s and 90s next.
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So it was true. She's married now, Taylor Swift. Here is Opalite.

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celebrating freedom, fun, and the music who made us who we are. We're featuring the 250 greatest songs of the 80s and 90s, all 4th of July weekend long.

0: 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Britney Spears with Dan Blackman on Alice in Wonderland Day. 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
1: Is she going to use the name Mrs. Travis Kelce or Taylor Swift? 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The wedding was yesterday, Madison Square Garden, about 1,000 guests. Unbelievable. And they kept the paparazzi at bay. 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

0: 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Shaboozy along with Dan Blackman on National Caesar Salad Day today. 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

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Fireworks happening tonight. Do you like them or maybe you don't like them? I'll tell you what people are saying after Katy Perry.

0: 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It's Dan Blackman, and we've got tickets for you to see the Broadway show Ain't Too Proud at Hammond's Hall coming up in a few days. 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Keyword contest. She is Katy Perry. I'm Dan Blackman. Some people on Reddit said that fireworks are way overhyped, not worth all the harm they do. They say it bothers wildlife, people who are suffering, the veterans, cats, birds, dogs, all that. Other people say, no, it's a big celebration, especially the 250th birthday of America. We must have fireworks. Where do you stand? Tell me on Instagram. I'm Radio Dan Blackman. 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
1: 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We do know the fate of Taylor Swift. 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

0: 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It's Dan Blackman, and we've got tickets for you to see the Broadway show Ain't Too Proud at Hammond's Hall coming up in a few days. 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Keyword contest. Natalie Imbruglia, Dan Blackman. It goes so well today. National Barbecued Spare Ribs Day. I'm having a barbecue. You're having a barbecue. Grilled to perfection. They are so delicious. And if you're a vegetarian, I guess you eat something else. Stay here for more of the greatest 250 songs of the 80s and 90s.
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Her cosmetics line has made her a billionaire, but there is talk that Rihanna wants to come back. I guess she likes performing. Here is Stay with Mickey Echo.

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1: 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Flying is flat, by the way. 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Major cities that people went to this weekend, New York, Orlando, Seattle, and Chicago. 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

0: 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There is Miley Cyrus. I'm Dan Blackman on Jackfruit Day today. What does it taste like? Some say it's a mixture of banana, pineapple, and mango. In fact, it grows in the South and Southeast Asia area, the largest tree-borne fruit in the world. So enjoy 250 of the greatest songs from the 80s and 90s. 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
1: 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Here's Justin Bieber.

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It's Dan Blackman, and this year's On Angels Wings Gala is coming up in a few weeks. 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

0: 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Bruno Mars there, Dan Blackman here. The AI burger everywhere. Researchers, Stanford University say AI can be used to design your perfect burger, the taste, make it healthy, better for the planet, and build it, analyzing a lot of recipes. My only question is this, especially during 4th of July. Is there beef involved? Does it taste good? Tell me what your thoughts are. I'm on Instagram. I'm Radio Dan Blackman. 250 of the greatest songs of the 80s and 90s. 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

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What is John Legend doing? He is touring. Here's his great All of Me.

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We're getting ready to celebrate Christmas in July with the Springfield Cardinals coming up on the 17th. 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

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It seems pretty obvious, but where you should not store your fireworks. I'll go over it after Uptown Funk, Mark Ronson, Bruno Mars. Dope.

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1: Mark Ronson, Bruno Mars, Dan Blackman, story out of China. I don't think you should ever store any fireworks in an oven, but someone did in this family. Someone forgot, put the oven on, it blew up the entire kitchen. Not good. Hopefully you have a very safe 4th of July. In fact, I'm on tonight, 7 o'clock right here, as 250 of the greatest songs of the 80s and 90s continues next. Be safe. Enjoy. Happy 4th of July.
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0: 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Phoebe writes, Dear Ellen, 4 years ago, I signed divorce papers and walked away from a 16-year marriage to Jake. Jake had a heart emergency, ended up in the hospital. She's his emergency contact. And she saw him laying there, pale, scared. And she thinks she's falling in love again with her ex. However, she's engaged to a guy named Greg. Every phone call we've been getting has been all about Greg, get out. Phoebe, you're crazy.
1: Mm-hmm.
0: Don't go back to Jake. Even just get married to Greg and forget this ever happened.
1: Yes.
0: All of those. Till you came along, Arnold. So, Arnold, what do you say?
2: First of all, they broke up not because of a third party. It's just because they're falling apart. Love is sweeter the second time around. That you still care for the man you originally loved and cared for. And, you know, you spent half of your life together with.
0: Yeah. Okay. All right. Well, wow. So, Arnold, thank you so much for calling.
2: I'm an avid fan. Every morning I listen to you guys. Thank you so much.
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105.9 KGBX, Springfield's variety from the 80s to today. Hope you're having a wonderful 4th of July. Happy birthday, America. 250 looks good on you. It's Shanna. Musically, I got your soundtrack covered. 80s, 90s, today, like all the good stuff. In fact, Taylor Swift coming up after Hall & Oates. Here's Maneater.

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Variety that keeps your 4th of July Saturday just moving right along. Thanks for enjoying the music. Here with me, Jana, here's Gautier.

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I hope you're having a fantastic 4th of July. Thank you for being here and enjoying the music. It's Lady Gaga.

0: 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What is your favorite thing about the 4th of July?
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0: 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Religious freedom. 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

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Already past 10 o'clock here with me, Jana. Maroon 5 is on. Let's make some memories.

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0: 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Hey, it's Jana. We are getting ready to celebrate Christmas in July with the Springfield Cardinals. 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
1: She has been spotted hanging out near a recording studio in London lately. 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From Adele, it set fire to the rain.

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1: The beauty of a long holiday weekend, that's the food. What's your favorite thing to go do for your summer barbecues, Leslie?
2: I gotta go with a basic, not a classic, but a basic.
1: Okay.
2: I love a hot dog with like everything on it.
1: Oh,
2: all
1: yeah.
2: the fixings, whatever you have at the barbecue to put on it, I'm putting on ketchup, mustard, oh. relish. If
1: yeah.
2: you have sourdough for some random reason, I'm putting it on there too. I don't care. Lettuce. All of it. I love hot dogs and just put all the condiments on it.
1: Hot dog with a salad. You're not alone. In fact, July 4th is the biggest hot dog holiday of the year. 155 million of them consumed on the 4th. And I bet the number is way up after a long holiday weekend.
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Already past 12 o'clock, 4th of July. Hope you're having a wonderful weekend enjoying the music. Here's Cher.

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1: 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Giving you the perfect soundtrack for your 4th of July get-togethers or just laying low, recharging the batteries a bit. We're here for both of it. Mariah Carey, Benson Boone, and Kelly Clarkson coming up. Here's Bruno Mars and Just the Way You Are.

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0: 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What are you definitely bringing to the barbecue, Kim?
1: I love nice cold fruit.
0: Yes.
1: And I packed some cherries and some strawberries in a cooler.
0: Yeah.
1: And they were so good. They definitely hit the spot.
0: That is a great idea. I mean, it's tasty. It's cold. Everybody loves it. And color-wise, I mean, red for the red, white, and blue. I love it.
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1: 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Show Boozy is on. Here's a bar song.

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0: 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What are you bringing to the party, Kristen?
1: My go-to hot weather food is potato salad and macaroni salad, because when I was growing up, we had all these barbecues and, you know, block parties.
0: Yeah.
1: And people had all this during the summer.
0: Yeah.
1: So I just eat it nostalgic, you know.
0: And now you bring it to the party, too. I love it.
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to Bass Pro without mentioning where their first location was in town? Your home. Nothing says Springfield like 105.9 KGBX, the best variety of the 80s to today.

KGBX. Well, this is just a very fitting song for today, wouldn't you say? Happy 4th of July here with me, Jana. Miley Cyrus. It's a party in the USA.

0: celebrating America 250 with the anthems that defined a generation. It's the 250 greatest songs of the 80s and 90s, all 4th of July weekend.
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Hey, it's Jana. We are getting ready to celebrate Christmas in July with the Springfield Cardinals. It's coming up on the 17th, complete with Christmas fireworks to your favorite KGBX holiday music right after the game. 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

105.9 KGBX. 1 week from Monday, we're back to $1,000 an hour. That's worth celebrating on a 4th of July. Here's John Legend.

0: 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July is National Ice Cream Month. Allie, do you put something a little different in your ice cream bowl?
1: I like pretzels in my ice cream. Uh-huh. I just like the salty crunch of it. It's fantastic.
0: Uh-huh. I agree. That actually sounds really good, too. Thank you for the great idea.
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variety from the 80s to today is on 105.9 KGBX. Saturday afternoon, 4th of July weekend, red, white, and blue, and all the music, too. Thanks for enjoying it. 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

0: 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What is something that you serve at your 4th of July gathering that you might not see somewhere else, Ruby?
1: Oh, definitely funnel cake, because I never get it. It's like, you know, a special thing.
0: Sure.
1: And of course, tons and tons of powdered sugar. Yeah.
0: That sounds amazing. A girlfriend of mine just posted like a TikTok on how to make funnel cake at home, and it got over 1 million views. So you may not be alone this year.
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We are getting ready to celebrate Christmas in July with the Springfield Cardinals. 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

0: 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July is National Ice Cream Month, and I'm always curious, what's your favorite flavor? Do you put any weird toppings on it? Like, how do you do ice cream different, Nikki?
1: Potato chips.
0: Oh.
1: Salty and crunchy. It's that whole, like, salt and sweet combo thing. It's why people eat M&Ms with their popcorn.
0: Yeah.
1: It's a salty, sweet combo.
0: Oh, I agree. I do the M&Ms and the popcorn, but potato chips in my ice cream. Okay. I'm intrigued.
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1: Jack Cradiville, happy 4th. May have to turn me up just a little bit. Drown out some of those fireworks. Best of the 80s and 90s, 250 of the top songs. Here's Sia, Unstoppable.

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1: This Jack Cradiville, if our lives aren't dangerous enough, we have to watch out in the parking lots. I'll explain what to watch for coming up after the Lumineers.

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1: Lumineers, ho, hey, this is Jack Cradiville. If you're walking in the parking lot of any store, be cognizant, not of people that might be around you, but of cars. Many drivers say they are so focused on finding a parking space, they don't see you. So walk where there are no cars, which is tough to do in a parking lot, actually. 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
1: Jack Credible, the top 250 80s and 90s songs of all time. These guys have been tough for a while, been dry since a big hit. They decided to go back to the 70s, their last number one, If You Leave Me Now, and sort of replicate it. I think they got it better. Here's Chicago, Hard to Say I'm Sorry.

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1: 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I think he should have called it Finding Friends and Family because he's making plenty of those across the country. 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
1: It's Jack Cradival. You scream, I scream. July is ice cream month. And I think we've got a new favorite flavor. 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
1: Train and Drops of Jupiter, this Jack Cradiville. We are talking ice cream. July is ice cream month. And, well, when it comes to flavors, Gen Z, Millennials, and Gen X all agree it's cookies and cream is the best. Baby boomers stand apart, prefer chocolate the most. Chocolate's kind of old. It's been around. I like them all. I don't think there's a flavor I don't really care for. Maybe butter pecan's not a biggie. 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
1: 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This is Jack Cradiville. We know it's the 4th of July. It is also National Cherry Pit Spitting Day. I think I'm pretty good. I can get them out the window when I'm driving. I know you didn't really want to hear that. Tip of Land, One Republic.
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1: Bruno Mars, Locked Out of Heaven. This Jack Cradiville. Happy 4th of July. You suffer from phobia. Well, the old saying was, you have nothing to fear but fear itself. And some people have a fear of phobias. And that's what that is, phobophobia. Well, this is enough to be afraid of, right? 80s and 90s weekend. We've got Rick Springfield coming up.
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1: Top 250 80s and 90s weekend, Jack Kratteville. This song was written by struggling guitarist Eddie Schwartz, who was in weird therapy. Therapist said, get out there, tell them to hit you with the best shot. It inspired the song. So therapy works. Here's Pat Benatar.

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1: It's Jack Cradiville. Hope you're having a great holiday weekend. Thank you for making us part of it. Here's Adele.

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1: Kelly Clarkson, since you've been gone, this is Jack Cradiville. All right, so you want your guy to talk to you, open up, try messing up his hair, according to, you don't say, Dr. Audrey Nelson. 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